Joe Mitchell's ghost on a downtown A-train. He just rides on forever now that the Fulton Fish Market shut down. He said, they ain't never gonna get that smell out of the water. I don't give a damn how much of that new money they burn. Now Hell's Kitchen's Clinton and the Bowery's no leader. And the East Village is creeping across the wheel.

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0: 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Close my eyes, I go to sleep.

There was murder, there was rape. Their villages were burning. They were trying to escape. I couldn't meet their glances. I was staring at my shoes. It was acid, it was tragic. It was almost like the blues. It was almost like the blues. I have to die a little between each murderous thought. And when I'm finished thinking, I have to die a lot. There's torture and there's killing. And there's all my bad reviews. 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

rot. 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I listen to their story of the gypsies and the Jews. It was good.

But I've had the invitation that a sinner can't refuse, and it's almost like salvation.

And if you want another kind of love, I'll wear a mask for you. If you want a partner, take my hand. Or if you want to strike me down in anger, here I stand, I'm your man.

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I do believe my piano was stolen. I do believe that you want me near. Well, I can deal with a sucker if he's in your mouth, but I can't deal with insincere. I'm the one that lives in your heart. You love me, no matter what you say. 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

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I was believing that I could find heaven, but I was deceiving myself and behaving like I was the one that was in need of saving. I hold it now, just a holding now. Don't be holding now, don't be holding now. Okay. It was a mask I was really creating, the image of gods in my mind, and just making a path for myself that then could be mistaken for fate. It's not fate, it's just one of the infinite roads that I've taken of late.

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I gotta sing, it's all the same. Just a shovel in hand and a heart and no name. I used to think I exist in a plane, that I have some control by means of recording my emotion and thought of a self that I call me. But I don't know why, now I don't know why. Looking back on it now, guess it seems rather simplified. But it was a mask, I was really obsessed with a version of self that I longed to possess and to walk in a pathos of self and exist in a shape. There's no shape, it's just one of the infinite forms that had taken a leap.

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still waters. 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And yea, though I walk through the valley of the shadow of death, I will fear no evil.